0: 90.3.
1: Don't look at me like that. You know it's not like that. How am I supposed to react? 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

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And take care of yourself,

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She say, do you love me? 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

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It's meeting the man of my dreams and then meeting his beautiful wife. And isn't it ironic?

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1: Have you seen that day when you tell me you never go touch down?

Have you seen that day when you tell me you never will touch her? 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Beg your quick, you quick, you would do badly. But never you know you would do badly, eh? Beg your clear quadri, that the bank me a quadro. Beg your quick, you quick, you would do badly. 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